0: you produce bangers like that, it's interesting to find out who is Swedish House Mafia's musical influence.
1: Just music in the, you know, when I was growing up was like Bob Marley, general disco era, because I was born in the 70s, which sounds a long time ago, but that's the era of disco, so it was a lot of good music around then.
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0: Taylor Swift, I knew it, only you on Star 106.3. 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And on 1300 00 1063, David's called up with a traffic update.
1: There is a major traffic accident at Ross River Road at the Cranbrook KFC. Lights are down, police are on scene. Major traffic delays.
0: Hoping everybody is okay. 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Let's steal a standby.
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0: First person to call 1300 00 1063 gets to jump on this standby list. Heading over to Vegas, and I believe I've got Jody from Alligator Creek.
4: Hey, Danny, how you going?
0: Oh, I'm pretty good. Guess what, Jodes? You're the first caller.
4: Nice.
0: Well done. Well played. I'm going to cut that round of applause out. Hey, just say you win. You head over to Vegas. Keep in mind what happens in Vegas stays in Vegas. Who is your biggest secret holder?
4: My biggest secret?
0: Yeah, like who wouldn't tell any stories from Vegas?
4: Oh, my partner.
0: Good. Yeah, you're a team and you're in it together. Well, there is a double pass up for grabs to head over to the iHeartRadio Music Festival to see BTS, Benson Boone, Cardi B, Major Lazer, Zara Larsson and more. We're going to line your pockets with $3,000 and it's going to be one big party. So congratulations, you're in the draw.
4: Thank you so much.
0: 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We play again. 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
1: We will have the results of our inflatable race pre-race. 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Great inflatable race.
0: That's right, and we have multiple family ferry passes to Magnetic Island, thanks to SeaLink. So join us in the morning to win them. See you in the morning, Adam and Donnie.

0: 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We are getting you to Magnetic Island for SeaLink Magnetic Island Race Week, and on 1300 00 1063. Fiona's on the line with her daughter. What's your favourite thing about Maggie?
1: On the beach. Oh, there we go. Standing on the beach. She loves the beach.
0: There's when's the last time?
1: Away from the land. I don't know. For her, probably nearly every January, was it? Yeah.
0: Nice.
1: For me, probably a couple of years, maybe.
0: Right. Yeah. Well, let's get you this pass and get you over to Maggie then. Hey, a family pass for SeaLink. It's all yours.
1: Sounds awesome. She'll love that. Thank you very much.
0: We've got more family passes tomorrow afternoon on the show. Adam and Donnie back tomorrow, 6 a.m. They've got a family pass plus Steal My Standby, 7 a.m. is your next chance to get on our standby list. SeaLink Maggie Island Race Week is coming up thick and fast. 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Zara Larsson's up next with Midnight Sun. Lady Gaga teaming up with Bruno Mars. 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
3: 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Townsville Time Saver Traffic.
4: Traffic's generally busy on Sturt Street, Bioswale to the CBD. Boundary Street westbound heavier through Herbert Park and Railway Estate approaching Charters Downs Road. And generally busy as well through Acre Vale and Cranbrook on Ross River Road. 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I'm Brad Moore. Traffic in 30 minutes on Star 106.3.
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2: Adam and Donnie, hope you've had a great Thursday. We're about to make it even greater because you've got an hour of highlights from this morning's breakfast show. Now, next week, the SeaLink Magnetic Island Race Week kicks off, right?
3: Yeah.
2: And there's an inflatable race on the Sunday. It's probably the most important race of the entire event, would you say, Don?
3: The Island Breeze Festival. It's an awesome Sunday, and during it is the over 14s inflatable race, and Adam and I both believe that we have a right to enter it. We had a race today at the Rockpool to see who would be the one to enter. All that in the lead up to it, you're going to hear, including my coach, Zach Stubbley Cook, OAM.
2: Yeah.
3: Olympic medalist, Commonwealth Games medalist, Pac Pacific champion, one of the best swimmers this country has ever produced. Is my coach.
2: Well, you be the judge. Do you think Donnie's lying? Also, our producer Rach hit the streets for some Vox Pops to ask the people of Townsville, who do you think will be better at the inflatable race?
3: And they weren't very nice, were they? They weren't
2: Not to either of us.
3: No.
2: A lot of insults in there for both of us.
3: Chubby chat. Haven't heard since high school, some of that.
2: I am pretty happy one of them thought I was younger than you.
3: Yeah, that so that they'll blind.
2: And
3: that
2: one of my 6 years older than you?
3: Yeah.
2: So... That's good. I'm 35. Yeah. I'm doing all right.
3: Yeah, doing pretty good.
2: I've just got to keep the hat on.
3: Also, we tried to figure out what are the best songs with a whistle in it of all time.
2: And there's a lot of them.
3: There's
2: You'd
3: so
2: be surprised.
3: Many. And then we're getting a few suggestions online as well. We missed some. So I know some people loved the segment. We might have to bring it back.
2: Yes. And if you don't want this week's action of NRL to be spoiled, then maybe you want to turn the radio down. Because Ray Nichols is on. He's 91 years young. He lives at the Good Shepherd Nursing Home. And he tells us every week who's going to win. And he's right every time.
3: Yes.
2: Mostly.
3: Well, he's 90%. Of the time he's right 80% of the time.
2: Yeah, that's true. So
3: it's a Ray Nichols promise.
2: He's on the way as well. Harry Styles, American Girls Place now. It is Star 106.3. Enjoy, Adam and Donnie.

0: We've just scraped this show together. And we mean just. 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
1: Next week is the SeaLink Magnetic Island Race Week, and part of that is the inflatable race. Will I race? Will Donnie race? That's what we've got to get to the bottom of.
2: Donnie. One of those names doesn't belong. The over 14s inflatable race. Star 106.3.
3: Yeah, we're heading out to the Rock Pool today to have our own inflatable race. The winner of that gets to represent Star 106.3. I dropped the bombshell news earlier this morning that I have been training with Zach Stubbly Cook, OAM Olympic champion. And Adam, you don't believe me.
1: Yeah, well, I've told you to get him on the phone, on the show with us. You're claiming we're going to get him on right now.
3: Well, without further ado, I mean, I'll pump up his tyres. He stood on the top step of the podium in Tokyo. He looked down the best of in the planet in Paris. World record holder in the breaststroke. He just won gold at the Pan Pacific Championships. He's hot off the heels of the Commonwealth Games. He is my coach for the inflatable race. His name is Zach Stubbly Cook, OAM, and I believe he is on the phone right now. Good morning, Zach.
4: Oh, very good. That was a very nice intro. Thank you.
3: That's all right.
1: Good to talk to a fellow swimming champ, Zach, I've got to say.
3: Well,
1: good to be with you. One of my peers.
3: Now, I just wouldn't say that, Adam. Now, the reason Zach joins me on the phone, he's a friend of mine, but he's also more than that. He's a coach of mine.
1: Oh, is he?
3: Zach, can you please explain to Adam, over the last 12 months, the development that you and I have done on my stroke?
4: Sorry. Yeah, big development after last year's race. It was, we needed to go back to the drawing board and really get the most out of him this year, but he's absolutely been training well. We've changed it all. Mm. Looking fit and ready for this race again.
1: Yeah, yes. It sounds like he really needed some work done, though. It sounds like that race that you're referring to, that you needed to go back to the drawing board afterwards. Why? How bad was he?
4: I mean, I saw the video. It wasn't great.
3: Okay, exactly.
4: We've relived the memory, but I think that's kept him motivated all year, and he's really put his head down this year.
1: Maybe we get a copy of that video, put it up on socials, just to motivate us all for the inflatable race.
3: Zach, some people are saying that your efforts at the PAC Championships, where you won gold a few days ago, that was to help inspire me for this race. What do you say to that?
4: Oh, I think I dedicated the race to you, right?
3: Yeah,
4: no, post-game speech.
3: I didn't catch that on 9, but I knew in your heart that's what you meant to say. I did.
1: Has Johnny explained to you my swimming past, though? Do you know what he's going up against?
4: I'd love to hear it. Yeah. He's explained a little bit.
1: Yeah. I raced for a couple of years.
3: Yeah? Where and how?
1: In the pool, mate.
3: Just bear in mind, Zach's hot off the Commonwealth Games of the PAC Championships, but you tell him,
1: Zach,
3: where did you race, Adam?
1: Zach, can you do butterfly? Because I used to do butterfly sometimes in a relay, medley.
4: I attempt butterfly sometimes.
1: Yeah, it's not easy, is it, Zach? Even Zach can't do that. I can do butterfly. If need be, I will bust out butterfly in the Rock Pool today.
3: Nobody would do butterfly when you could freestyle or breaststroke. And you're talking to the guy on the phone right now that once held the world record for breaststroke. All right, so why would he worry about an insignificant stroke like butterfly?
1: It's part of the strategy because it's the most splashy. So I may splash you out of the way.
3: I think what we've learned from this phone call is Zach's keeping a cool head, and that's encouraging me too, and Adam seems like he's absolutely flailing.
1: I think Zach's scared.
4: I think Zach is more scared
1: than you, Don.
3: I think
1: once I brought up butterfly...
3: I think you're right. I think you're absolutely rattled, Adam, and you had no idea that I'd been training with an Olympic champion like Zach Stubbly Cook, and this has absolutely blindsided you. Mm. And today, at the Rock Pool, you're going to be put, let's be honest, like 10 feet under the water, really.
1: Yeah, I'm not afraid of your training. You can't polish your turd.
3: Okay.
1: You can roll it in glitter, but you can't polish it.
3: Well, Zach, thank you so much for your time. I think we've accomplished what we needed to here, which is just tell the truth about what's been happening behind closed doors.
1: So much truth.
3: That's what's been happening. Zach, thank you so much for your time.
4: No, thank you, guys. Look after yourselves and all the best for the race, Don.
3: Just for me, though, not for Adam, right?
4: No.
1: Don't need it.
4: We've got him.
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1: We will have the results of our inflatable race pre-race. Adam and I are heading out to the Rock Pool today to see who will represent Star 106.3 in the over 14s. Great inflatable race.
0: That's right, and we have multiple family ferry passes to Magnetic Island, thanks to SeaLink. So join us in the morning to win them. See you in the morning.

0: Okay, nobody panic. Why is there a mattress in the hallway?
1: Oh, that's not even the biggest issue. There's a tiger in the bathroom.
0: No. That's fine. It's fixable.
1: Fixable?
0: Your new face tattoo?
1: What do you mean?
0: Oh, it's fixable. Probably washes off.
1: What?
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Somebody told me the Killers, Star 106.3, Adam and Donnie, are about 10 minutes away from the $1,000 minute. But before we get there, who will race in the great inflatable race next Sunday, me or Donnie?